a lot. But now I go for walks, to the movies, maybe to the park. I have a seat on the same old bench to watch the children play. You know, tomorrow is their future, but for me, just another day. They all gather around me. They seem to know my name. We laugh, tell a few jokes, but it still doesn't ease my pain. I know I can't hide from a memory, though day after day I've tried. I keep saying, she'll be back, but today

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it's not a crime when you look the way you do, the way I like to picture you. When I get home, it's late at night, I pour a drink and watch the fire.

Hello, ladies and gentlemen, boys and girls. You're listening to the Beat Nightingale Pirate Radio Show. With great music from the rock and roll 50s, the swinging 60s, and the sensational 70s. And what was our first record? Of course, it was from the swinging 60s, 1963. The Crystals, Then He Kissed Me. It was on the London record label. It beat to number 2 in the UK singles charts. It also reached number 6 in the US and number 5 in New Zealand. And we got plenty of music like that coming up in the show, so make sure that you stay tuned in to this station. Now, before I get on with the show, tell you about my wife. Yeah, my wife said I should learn from my mistakes. So I'm starting by listening to her more. Maybe eventually. Charge! Well, we're going to keep into the year 1963 for this next record.

Yeah, another great record from 1963. That was the Chucks. It was called Loopy Loo. Now stay with us here on the Pete Nightingale Pirate Radio Show, because I'll be playing some more of your favourites, like the next one I'm going to play, which is Patsy Cline.

0: I can't remember the last time I played that one. That was Patsy Cline, 1962. A great record to listen to again. It was called Heartaches. Got to number 31 in the UK and number 73 in the US on the Billboard Hot 100. Now, I've been 6 weeks doing an engraving course. And I tell you what, we've barely scratched the surface.
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0: From the rock and roll 50s, the swinging 60s, to the sensational 70s, it's all here on the Beat 90 Girl Pirate Radio Show. And that was our first 70s. It was 1976, got to number 3 in the UK. It was Hank Mazill, and it was called Jungle Rock. And yes, we got another 70s record coming up in the programme quite shortly. But first of all, I want to say hello to Tom Brooks. That's Tom in Portland, Oregon. I got Peter Van Velsen in the Netherlands. A mention to Sean Kelly in Scottsdale, Arizona. Hello to you all.
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2: Oh, Maggie, I couldn't have tried anymore.
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2: Say, Mama, can I go out tonight?
1: Pete Nightingale, the DJ you grew up with, is always playing your favorite all-time hits.
0: And of course, always hearing the hits like you're going to be now, because I'm going to play my double play. That's why I play two records back to back. We always play the Beatles as the first record. And I know it's a fantastic record you're going to love. And I'm going to follow it with Ardeen Taylor. So I hope you're going to enjoy these two records. But before all that, you know I love my cup of tea. Somebody else does as well.
3: When Sir Walter Raleigh introduced tea into Britain, everyone went,
4: hooray!
3: Especially the Queen, who said,
5: "Forsooth, Sir Wal, thou hast done well. What wouldst thou wish for thee?" "No trinkets, ma'am," he said with charm, "but let us all have tea." The courtiers all then had a ball and scoffed it down with glee. For if you're wise, you'll realize there's nowt as nice as tea.

0: And of course we had the Royal Seal of Approval with our tea, so I hope you made a cup. It certainly did, and I certainly enjoyed my cup of tea during that double play. We had the Beatles, Ticket to Ride in 1965, a record that got to number one in this country, in the UK, and it's an international hit in 10 other countries. We followed it up with a record from 1968, I hope you enjoyed that one, Ardeen Taylor. It was called Gotta See Jane, and it got to number 17 in the UK and number 12 in Canada.
1: Oh no! Smile, get happy, yeah.
2: Please don't worry, I'm in hospital. I thought I was eating an onion, but it turned out to be a daffodil bulb. The doctor says I will be out in spring.
3: You ain't heard nothing yet.
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0: By the sound of Rachel Sweet in 1978. I remember playing that one in the discos. Oh, wasn't it great, that disco sound in the 70s that we were playing, and the disco lights and everything else, and everybody enjoyed dancing. It's not like that nowadays, is it? You just jump up and down in the air and wave your hands. But in the old days, we enjoyed our disco dances. That was Rachel Sweet, 1978. It was called B-A-B-Y, and it got to number 35 in the UK.
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0: One Old Sweet William by Millie Small, back in 1963. Hope you enjoyed it. But right now it's time for me to tell you something you probably don't know. An interesting fact, an amazing fact. So listen carefully, you can tell your friends. Now did you know jellyfish are older than dinosaurs? Yes, apparently jellyfish have been around for over 500 million years. Meaning they existed long before dinosaurs roamed the earth. I bet you didn't know that one. Well, you can tell all your friends where you heard it. On this station, on the Pete Nightingale Pirate Radio Show. And another amazing fact next week. And it's now time to say hello to David Farnan in Bognor Regis. I got Thea Markerink Volman in Zevenaar. I've got Luke Standardert in Belgium. I hope I pronounced those correctly. If I didn't, I do apologize.
1: It's now time to go deep into the archives of Pete Nightingale for another Revived 45.

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1: This is the latest news from our sports desk. The Football Association has said that the use of flares is once again being considered for football matches. A spokesman for the Football Association has said, flares will always make a comeback. Why should fashion be stuck in the 70s?
0: That was the latest

0: 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We don't have portable radios now. We have our mobile devices. There's your radio. Make sure you tune into this station. Make sure you got it on 24 hours a day. When you want to listen to this station, you can listen to it anywhere in the world. Hello. Hope you've rung up to give us some good news.
1: Yes, I have. I've got to tell you that my credit card company is so kind, I told them I just haven't got enough to pay their demands. In fact, I haven't even got enough to buy the herb I need to make my vegetable stock.
0: So have they given you plenty of time to pay then?
1: No better than that. They said they will be sending the bay leaf round to my house.

0: That was the Monkees who gave us I'm a Believer. That was The Last Train to Clarksville. It was released in February 1967 on the RCA record label. That's where it reached number 23 in the top 30 of the UK singles charts. It also reached number 14 in Australia, number 6 in New Zealand, number 1 in Canada and the US.
1: Do you want to sing?
2: Yeah, I do. Then why don't we sing along to this one?
3: Is that you?
4: Who's it?
3: Oh, Cornelius!
4: Cornelius!
3: Yeah!
4: Oh, Cornelius!
3: Listen!
4: What's, my man.
3: Listen!
4: Yeah, man, what's up?
3: I'm in trouble.
4: Yeah.
3: My girl-

0: Hey, Wolf, my 3 minutes is just about up.
1: Oh, I'm sorry. Cornelius, we can't handle it this weekend.
0: Really?
1: Certainly nice to hear from you, man.
0: Bye!
2: Oh, those Stampeders, I hope you enjoyed singing along to that one. It was called Hit the Road Jack. It was released in February 1976 on the private Stock Crackle label. It reached number 40 in the US and number 6 in the Canadian pop charts. Unfortunately, it failed to make it in the UK singles charts.
3: Pow! 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

0: And it was released in 1966 on the London record label, where it beat to number 38 in the UK singles charts. It also reached number 42 in the US, number 18 in Australia, and number 9 in Canada. What was it? It was The Critters with A Younger Girl.
1: We're now going to join DJ Pete Murray in the 50s with the show 6-5 special. Remember, it's time to jive on the old 6-5.

0: Great Rock'n Roll Sound from 1959, Eddie Cochran. Come on, everybody. Got to number 6 in the UK, international hit into other countries. Now, last night I was sat in a restaurant and I got hit on the back of the head by a prawn cocktail. I look round and this bloke shouts, "That's just for starters."
1: Pete Nightingale certainly likes good music.
2: It's a shame he doesn't play any.
3: This is the Emperor Roscoe.
0: Stay tuned. And we're certainly going to stay tuned for this record because it's a romance feature. And of course, we always have a great record for the romance. So if you got your partner with you, sit them down next to you. If you're on your own, sit in a chair, relax and enjoy the record that I'm going to play for this romance spot.

It's now time to get your partner. Sit yourselves down and immerse in that language of love by looking in each other's eyes and saying, I love you and I will love you forevermore. Then kiss and hold each other and continue to do so during this next record.

0: That was our romance record for this week. It came from Roy Orbison. It came from an album called Big O. It came out in 1970 and it was called Scarlet Ribbons.
1: Well, you're hearing things. Well, you're hearing things.
0: And of course, we're coming up to our twin spin now. And don't forget, there is another romance spot next week if you missed it. And you like to hear romantic records. But right now, it's our twin spin. That's where we play two records back to back from the same year. The year that I've got is 1969. Now, the reason I've chosen 1969, because last week I never got to play Badfinger. So I'm going to play it this week because it came out in 1969. It's called Come and Get It. And that's going to be played for our twin spin. And I'm going to follow it up with another one from 1969 Blue Mink, and that's called Melting Pot. So I hope you can enjoy these two records.
2: Let's go back in time.
3: Are you ready for some revived 45s from the 60s?

What Are The Twin Spin? Badfinger 1969. Come and Get It. Got to number 4 in the UK and number 7 in the US. Followed up with Blue Mink from 1969. Melting Pot got to number 3 in the UK and number 11 in Ireland. Well, unfortunately, we've come to the end of the programme. I really hope you've enjoyed yourselves. Don't forget you have been listening to the Pete Nightingale Pirate Radio Show on your favourite radio station. So until next week, hope you're going to tune in. I'm going to say bye and thank you for listening. Stay safe and bye for now.

And the highest chart entry of the week from one of the 1970s years to finish off with. But we will start with a hit from 1970 this week from Greyhound. And this is Black and White.

0: Greyhound were first getting us started with Black and White this week on Sounds of the 70s, followed by Heatwave and a big disco hit called Boogie Nights.
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0: Today in 1970, the Carpenters started a four-week run at number one on the US singles chart with They Long to Be Close to You, the first of three US number ones and 17 other top 40 hits. The song was written in 1963 by Hal David and Burt Bacharach and was first offered to Herb Alpert, who said he didn't feel comfortable singing the line, "So they sprinkled moon dust in your hair." Well, they'd be a bit late for that with me anyway these days, but we can hear the Carpenters and They Long to Be Close to You.

The Jags, and probably their biggest hit, Back of My Hand. They did have a number of chart entry singles as well. And before that, The Carpenters, and They Long to Be Close to You. Now we head to the early 1970s and Marmalade. And whilst this did make the charts, you could be forgiven for having forgotten a song called Back on the Road.

0: David Bowie from 1977 and a song called Heroes, followed by Dr. Feelgood and a track from their first album. The song was called All Through the City, and there was a line in it that said, "See you in the morning down by the jetty," and Down by the Jetty was the title of their first album. Now it's time to slow things down with the sloppy bit, more or less in the middle of Sounds of the 70s. And here's a version of a 60s number one that I discovered the other day, which I thought was really, really good. You may disagree, but have a listen to Claire Hamill and her version of Go Now.
1: The sloppy bit.
2: Oh, you are awful, but I like you.

The sloppy bit, more or less in the middle of Sounds of the 70s this week. We started off with Claire Hamill and her version of the Moody Blues hit Go Now. That was from an album called Stage Door Johnnies, which I think she released in 1978, produced by Sir Ray Davis of the Kinks, no less. A very good album. That was followed by Morris Albert, no relation to Morris Minor, and a very big hit in the 1970s that he had called Feelings. Now, I think this came out before they'd had a hit. This is The Tourists and Blind Among the Flowers.

0: Tourists on Sounds of the 70s and Blind Among the Flowers.
1: Bring back those memories with Gary Jackson.
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0: That might have brought back some memories, because that was CCS and Whole Lotta Love, which was the theme tune to Top of the Pops for many years, from the 70s onwards. Now, what else was going on today in the 1970s?
1: The Book of Days, 70s Music Memories.
0: Today in 1971, T-Rex were at number one on the UK singles chart with Get It On, their second UK number one, spending 4 weeks at the top of the charts. In America, it was retitled Bang a Gong, with Get It On in brackets. Power Station had a UK and US hit with their version of the song in 1985, but this was the original.

0: The Steve Miller Band and the song all about the jet airliner, which I expect a lot of people are using at this time of year going on holiday. Thanks very much for keeping me company. Hope you can join me same time next week for another look back at the 1970s. And I'll leave you this week with the highest chart entry today in 1974, when George McRae was at number one with Rock Your Baby, described by some as the first ever disco record. Charles Aznavour at number two with She, and Stephanie DeSykes and Rain at number three with Born With a Smile on My Face. You have to go down to number 26 to find the highest new entry. It was Mud and Rocket.
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Drink some margaritas by swing of blue lights. Listen to the mariachi play at midnight. Are you with me? Are you with me?